Hot 93.5. Put it up. Oh, yeah. Baby. Put it up.

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1: Kanye, Gold Digger, Dolla White checking in on this Tuesday evening. I've got requests on the way for Fabulous and Tamia into you. Plus, T-Pain and Young Jock buy you a drink and Digital Ground and Humpty Dance are all on the way as well. 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Right now, it's

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0: El Paso's old school, High 93.5. Em and Rihanna, love the way you lie. Dola White hanging with you on this Tuesday evening. I've got requests on the way for En Vogue, My Love and Blush. Sierra and Missy, 1-2 Step coming up as well. But right now, let's take it back to the year 2001. These were your top five songs on this date in 01. At number five, even Gwen Stefani, love this one, Let Me Blow Your Mind. Number four, Blue Cantrell, Hit 'Em Up Style. Number three, J-Lo, Ja Rule, I'm Real. Number two, Alicia Keys, Fallen. And the number one song on this date in the year 2001. I remember it vividly because I remember it's one of the few times in my long DJ career that an R&B record was the biggest record to play in a club. But Jagged Edge, Where the Party At with Nelly was your number one song on this date 25 years ago in 2001. At T-Mobile.
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0: 93.5 El Paso's old school. Chris Brown, Run It. Dola White hanging with you on this Tuesday evening. Got requests on the way for Kim and 50, Magic Stick, plus Skilo, I Wish, coming up as well. Right now, it's time to crash out. If you're having a bad day, get that up off your chest. Tap that red mic on your iHeartRadio app. Crash out with me. Nina, what you crashing out about?
1: My dog. 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It actually went to the bathroom on my bed. I woke up this morning, and I rolled over to a mud pie.
0: Nina, I'm not going to lie. You don't sound angry enough about this. I would be furious if my dog in my bed. Nah, that ain't happening. Keep crashing out. 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Crash out with me. The
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3: 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You regulate any stealing of his property. We're damn good, too. But you can't be any geek off the street. 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

El Paso's old school, High 93.5. All right, sure, you don't have to call. Nola White hanging with you on this Tuesday evening. I've got requests on the way for Kanye, Heartless. You got a request in the meantime, hit me up. 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I'll do my best to get it on there for you, all right? Right.

0: 93.5, El Paso's old school. Kanye, Heartless, Dolla White hanging with you on this Tuesday evening. I've got requests on the way for next, Too Close, plus Game and 50, Hater to Love It, coming up as well. But right now, let's take it back to this past weekend. Talk about our 2026 iHeartRadio Music Festival. If you missed it, you missed a lot. But the good news is, you don't have to miss it forever. Starting October 1st, you'll be able to watch it in its entirety on Disney Plus and Hulu. So make a mental note of that date. 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Ciara killed it. Cardi killed it. Snoop killed it. There are collaborations I'm not going to ruin the surprises for. 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

El Paso's old school, High 93.5. Nelly and Kelly, Dilemma. Dola White hanging with y'all on this Tuesday evening. I've got requests on the way from Mariah Carey. We belong together. Plus, we'll take it back 25 years. I'll run down the top five songs on this date from 2008.

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1: Eminem, Lose Yourself. Dola White hanging with you on this Tuesday evening. I've got requests out of the way for Ja Rule and Ashanti, always on time. But right now, let's crash out. If you're having a bad day, work problems, relationship problems, need to curse somebody out, hit me up. 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Right now, it's Silk.

0: 93.5 El Paso's old school. Ja Rule, Ashanti, always on time. Dola White hanging with you on this Tuesday evening. Got requests out of the way for Akon, Don't Matter, plus the 69 Boys, Tootsie Roll coming up as well. Right now it's time to crash out. If you're having a bad day, get that up off your chest. Tap that red mic on your iHeartRadio app. Crash out with me. Jonathan, what you crashing out about, homie?
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1: Got baby girl Aaliyah, Are You That Somebody, coming up in just a few minutes. I'm Roxy Romeo. First, keeping things going now with Mims. 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
1: Coming up on the other side for you, I got more of your favorite throwback signs up with Tupac, Dear Mama. Also going to do Outkast, but hey, yeah. I'm Roxy Romeo, and speaking of Outkast, you know they don't like the drama, right? But they are making headlines right now. Apparently, they filed a lawsuit against a young rapper named Overcast for trademark infringement, unfair competition, and breaching an agreement requiring him to abandon Overcast by July 15th. I have never heard of this rapper, but obviously this has been an ongoing issue. So the young rapper admitted that people constantly confuse his name for Outkast. And it is really about the spelling more than anything else. He spells it O-V-R-K-A-S-T. And he was supposed to change it to O-V-R-K-X-S-T. Outkast doesn't just want him to change the spelling. They also want him to pay up. Why? He is delaying and dragging his feet. I do not know.
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Newcastle's old school Hot 93.5. The Fugees will be performing at Global Citizen Festival this weekend. I got details coming up after Ja Rule. Put it on me next. But first, here they are with Ready or Not.

0: Hot 93.5. Holding you down. Rock Romeo. More of your favorite throwbacks. Make sure you stay close. Blackstreet is on the way with No Diggity kicking things off. Plus Ashanti Foolish and Big Pun Still Not a Player. And Global Citizen Festival, it is back again this weekend. We have teamed up with them once again. Always for an amazing cause to help end world poverty. But what comes along with that is an amazing show. It is happening in New York, Central Park, with the sexy Lenny Kravitz. John Legend is also going to be there. Wyclef and Lauryn Hill, they are going to be celebrating 30 years of the Fugees' epic album, The Score. My girl Alicia Keys and many, many more, right? So, of course, you know we got you covered. Even if you're not going to be in New York, you can stream it live on our free iHeartRadio app. So all you need to do is make sure that you got that app downloaded. The
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0: Castle's old school Hot 93.5. Coming up in just a few minutes, TLC with No Scrubs. That is setting off more of your favorite throwbacks. Also got 50 with Candy Shop. I'm Roxy Romeo, and on the heels of the major TV networks bonding together and refusing to provide rotating White House / Donald Trump coverage, the White House has actually launched Trump TV, which is a 24-hour streaming channel on YouTube featuring Trump's speeches, administration highlights, and official videos. During a live stream recently, it was abundantly clear how much major TV networks are needed because you could not hear a thing. The audio was terrible. And because he banned CNN, Politico, and MSN, now this is the result.
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0: El Paso's old school Hot 93.5. Keeping you rolling with you early Wednesday morning. I'm Roxy Romeo. Nelly is on the other side for you, getting more of your favorite throwbacks started with Hot in Here. Also, Brandy and Monica, the boys of mine, and DMX will party up. So, yes, we hear it all the time. Health is wealth. And we know that it really is, right? We want to live a long, long, great life. 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And that's why we want you to join our Health Heart Squad, all right? 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
1: Mariah Carey is coming up for you next with Always Be My Baby. Roxy Romeo helping you over that early morning Wednesday hump. Right now, let's get into a 50 with Disco Inferno.

0: Paso's old school, Hot 93.5. Keeping you company on your early Wednesday. I'm Roxy Romeo. Stay close for TLC. Waterfalls is on the other side, kicking off more of your favorite throwbacks. Also got Chamillionaire riding and Boyz II Men on Bended Knee. So Nicole Hannah Jones, she recently wrote an essay. It was published in the New York Times Magazine. And it was very open, very honest, very vulnerable about her decision to send her daughter to a predominantly Black, high-poverty public school. And later down the line, when her daughter was like 16, her daughter was like, so you could have afforded to send me to a better school, but you chose not to? And it caused such a conversation to start so many comments. And I think that, you know, as difficult it probably was for her to write that essay, it's a real struggle for a lot of moms, a lot of parents. You know, when it comes to choosing what school to send their kids to, especially Black and brown kids, okay? Because the reality is that, you know, white schools tend to be the better funded, better schools academically, but, you know, then they may not have the cultural connection, right? So I think it actually is a really, really great conversation. Make sure you head over to our Black Information Network, BINnews.com. That full story is on there for you. All the details. I mean, listen, see what you think. Miami!
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0: El Paso's old school, Hot 93.5. On the other side for you, Jay-Z is setting off more of your favorite throwbacks. What can I get? Let's go to T.I. and Rihanna with Live Your Life. I'm Roxy Romeo. And for many people that have been supporting Nolan Wells' family, this is a big blow. A grand jury declined to charge Nolan's friends with criminal charges in connection to his death. As you know, this is a story that has made national headlines. Nolan's body was found in shallow water off the coast of Horn Island, Mississippi, after he was reported missing 2 days earlier. After the jury reviewed the official autopsy report, they believed it was consistent with drowning and there was no foul play. The cause was undetermined and inconclusive.
1: Texting privacy policy and terms and
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0: El Paso's old school Hot 93.5. Alden, you're done on your Wednesday. I'm Roxy Romeo. Make sure you stay close. More of your favorite throwbacks are on the way to keep your morning going. Nelly and Kelly with Dilemma. Excuse me. I got Rob Bass and DJ Easy Rock. It takes two. And Mariah Carey, We Belong Together. And make sure if you have not already, you jump on our IG page, you jump on our website, at iHeartRadio, at iHeartRadio Festival on Instagram, because we have all of the recaps, the highlights, everything that you may have missed from our iHeartRadio Music Festival this past weekend, which was amazing. Yes, Snoop Dogg did his thing, brought Wiz Khalifa out, Ciara. I love, love, love Ciara. She was incredible. Pregnant and all, Cardi did there. Just so many amazing moments. 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

0: nowadays, everybody wanna talk like they got something to say, but nothing comes out when they move their lips, just a bunch of gibberish. If them back like they forgot about Dre.
1: El Paso's old school, Hot 93.5. I'll take you down to your early Wednesday. I'm Roxy Romeo. Thank you for tuning in, waking up with me, spending a little time. I definitely appreciate you. And stay close because I do have more of your favorite throwbacks on the way to keep your morning going. Bone Thugs with the Crossroads. Also, Jeremiah YG with Don't Tell Them. And the government announced that they canceled about 315,000 Obamacare policies last month, which is affecting roughly 760,000 people. Officials with the Centers for Medicare and Medicaid Services say the cancellations were linked to unverified citizenship or immigration documents and suspected improper enrollments. The agency is also moving to block nearly 570 insurance brokers, it says, submitted questionable applications and is freezing new Obamacare broker registrations through early 2027. Listen, I know that this is getting very serious, okay? Life just keeps getting harder and harder. 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I mean, it's just, we are living in some crazy, crazy times.
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0: drivers. 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El Paso's old school.
1: Hey, Jill. You know them old sugar daddy. They be tricking. They tell them girls.
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0: 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Big Boys
1: Big
0: Neighborhood.
1: Boy.
0: Beautiful day in the neighborhood. Once again, thank you for being in the neighborhood on your Wednesday hump day. We got a whole lot more show coming up for you. So do continue to hang out with us in the neighborhood, man. DJ Khaled. Yeah, man. DJ Khaled. Someone hit him about his top five.
2: Yeah.
0: When it comes to top five rappers, MCs, whatever you want to call them, man. And there is a name that he left off that we would have thought would have been automatically on there.
1: Yeah.
0: Yeah. About 2 years ago would have been a given.
3: I mean, yep. They were buddies. Yeah, but yeah. I think he replaced them with Rick Ross, bro.
0: Oh, right.
3: When he said Rick Ross, he kind of had one of those like, oh, Rick Ross.
0: Now, yeah, just threw it in like the dig. That's all right, man.
3: Like, all right, dog.
0: That guy that you left off will come back on
1: you. Yes.
0: Also, man, Ben Affleck. Louis G, you were speaking about there's a new movie with Ben Affleck.
3: Yeah, it's called Animals. Coming to Netflix, and he said that he wanted to cast his ex-wife, Jennifer Garner, as his wife in the movie.
0: Yeah, man. Wow. So we're going to get into some X-Files.
1: Yeah.
0: What encounter did you have with an ex? We'll speak on that in the neighborhood, and also parents are training their kids to handle bullies.
4: Yeah, they have to. Yeah. Going to school, they got to defend themselves. I know what you are, but what am I?
0: Yeah. Everything you say, I'm rubber, you glue. Whatever you say, bounce off of me and stick onto you.
1: That's a banger.
0: Yeah, that'll get you beat up today.
3: Yeah.
0: Believe that. All that and more. Y'all continue to hang out with

101.5 El Paso's old school. Big Boys Neighborhood, let's go to get it to your phone tap right here. This is $55 Clyde. This is Luther calls Clyde to find out where is his $50 that Clyde owes him, man. And I love how the lady gets on, the lady on the other end. Dude, if we got to the point where you want somebody to take a note, she took great notes, even the threats. Yes, let's go to get it to your phone tap on the 10s right here. Big Boys Big Neighborhood. Boy.

0: Hot 93.5. And do continue to hang with us in the neighborhood. Louis G, what you got,
1: man,
0: my brother?
1: Trump just banned a couple of news stations from doing any type of coverage at the White House. So other stations also jumped in and said, if you're banning us, you're banning all of us.
2: Yeah, man.
1: Oh, they don't have a camera to show up for him for any of these events anymore.
2: Yeah, man. And one actually happened. And it's hilarious.
1: And we will play it.
2: Yeah, y'all continue to hang with us in the neighborhood. Louis G got that next big boy neighborhood.

0: El Paso's old school hot 93.5. Big boy neighborhood Luigi is up in here. What up, Ludo?
1: I don't know what the hell Trump's doing, but he's banning a lot of news stations from covering any type of White House like press.
2: Mm-hmm. Oh, yeah.
1: And I didn't know exactly what this meant when it was like, oh, they stopped the pool and this. I'm like, well, are they still talking about the pool? No, they're talking about a news pool. So Anderson Cooper kind of explains what happened because they started banning CNN, MS Now, and Politico.
3: Today, though, for the first time in modern memory, the one camera that's at the White House or that travels with a president almost always, including back then, was not there. It's called the pool camera. It gives pool coverage. It's a responsibility dating back to the 1950s, and CNN and other major networks for decades have shared so that when a president makes news or makes history or something terrible happens to the president, there's always at least one camera to capture the moment. Mm-hmm. The networks take turns doing pool coverage, and it shares sharing the video, even though we might compete on just about everything else. Well, today, CNN was scheduled to be the pool crew. But the White House said no 3 days after banning CNN, MS Now, and Politico from the premises. The three news outlets filed a federal lawsuit seeking to restore access. The other major networks stood in solidarity, declining to replace CNN in the pool. A number of print and wire outlets added their support, meaning there was no pool coverage. And a White House ribbon cutting for his new helipad today looked and sounded like this on Newsmax.
4: Listen. Him talking.
5: Okay, so there is no microphone because the pool cameras aren't there. So maybe, Tim, this is one example of it backfiring just a little bit.
0: No mic.
2: What?
1: Just a lot of it, lady. What do you mean it backfired just a little bit? Backfired completely. There's no audio.
0: Hey, man. It is crazy that you've been having outlets in the White House for decades. And decades. Even one from the 50s, right? And CNN for decades. Is this not a dictatorship?
1: 1,000%.
0: Is this not North Korea? Is this not Putin? Is this controlling the media because they say things that you're not... That you don't feel are correct for you.
1: Yeah, they're fact-checking you.
0: That's crazy, man.
1: Yeah, and now he launched Trump TV, a 24/7 stream on YouTube.
6: Yes. I have not heard of that.
0: Yes. Trump TV,
1: so now
0: you
1: can watch, you know, all the news stations, any news thing that comes from the White House.
0: Hey, dude,
1: that's
0: a dictatorship.
6: Yeah, that's
0: feeding in. Bro. That's like North Korea will show you just positive things about North Korea and the ruler and man.
2: That's crazy. The scary part is there. People are going to actually watch that and subscribe to it. Man.
0: The same with that truth, the social media thing.
1: Oh, yeah. Right.
0: Social. It's crazy that when is it going to be enough?
6: I don't know. But
0: when are all the excuses going to continue? And when is it going to be enough?
1: And I'm glad the news stations obviously all joined together.
0: I'm surprised Fox jumped in.
1: Yeah, no, real. That's real. Them to say, like, you know, we're all going to join together and not send any camera crew, like, screw
0: that's
1: you,
0: crazy.
1: Hell yeah, they got to stick together,
0: dog. They're like, there's no mics there.
6: I'm joking.
4: Did everybody gather around?
2: I'm joking.
4: Do the dance. Do the Trump dance.
0: There it is, man. Freedom of speech. Just watch what you say, huh?
6: Yep.
0: Y'all continue to hang with us in the neighborhood. Big Boys Neighborhood.
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11: You won't see the engineer that slams the Nissan Rogue's door 13,920 times, or the corrosive chamber that simulates 15 years of life in 5 months, or the Rogue heat-baked for over 300 combined hours. What you will see is a vehicle that can

0: El Paso's old school. Big Boy neighborhood. All right, and now Mighty to the potty. What you got, Mariana?
1: Now, I think this is pretty cool because Kehlani has asked her fans. So I didn't know, but apparently her fans gift her pictures of herself, but they're paintings. So they get creative, but they're paintings of her. And she's asking her fans to basically get more creative. You know, she doesn't want pictures of herself.
0: Like, I got them.
2: Right. Hi, guys. I thought right now would be the perfect time, because it's fresh on my mind, to have a serious conversation with you guys. I really love art. I want my whole house covered in art all over the walls. And I care about the fact that y'all give me gifts and art that you work so super hard on and like want to gift it to me. And you guys gift me paintings of myself. And they're gorgeous. But one, I have a hard time traveling with them. And two, I don't know if I'm the kind of person to have a house covered in paintings of myself. So I would like to say, if I can encourage you to switch the art that you're giving me.
0: Alrighty, and not paint herself. Yes. Not paint pictures of herself. Makes sense. I can understand that.
1: Right. I'm like,
0: walk in like a shrine.
1: Right. Yeah. Like a whole like room of pictures of herself. I don't know if I would want that either.
0: So I got a lot of paintings of myself.
1: I was gonna ask.
0: Yeah.
1: I'm sure you have a lot of those.
0: But like, I was with Snoop over the weekend, right? And somebody gifted him stuff. I said, dog, I said, what do you do with all the stuff that people give to you? Because he was taking some of the stuff. He was taking it.
1: Right.
0: And then I said, man, I said, what do you do with all the paintings? Because he was like, man, he said, I take them. He was like, you been to the compound? And I was like, oh, yeah. Because at his compound, his facility, it's a lot of pictures of them.
1: Really?
0: So I think that they just hang a lot of. But of course, if you're in Brazil or if you're in Texas, whatever, and you got to travel back with this, it could become a lot.
1: Especially when they're like big frames.
0: Oh, yeah,
1: and,
0: man.
1: Yeah, it could be a hassle.
0: And then Ice Cube, his spot, the pictures are just laid up.
1: Oh, really?
0: Yeah. Gotcha. It just looks like a poster shop where you just go and you just flip through them.
1: Yeah.
0: It's like a record bin. So, hilarious. But he bring them back too. But that's crazy.
1: Do you also keep yours in like in a special place, or is there like...
0: I got one person did one of my mom, and I got that hung up in my house.
1: Oh, wow.
0: Yeah, he did a beautiful one of my mom. And then he did another one of, like, my kids. So that's hung up at the house.
3: Nice.
0: You know, but, yeah, I get some, like, at one point, I was like, who is this?
4: Yeah. I was going to say, what do you do with the ones that don't look like you?
0: Man, I got some of them I got in the closet.
1: Right.
0: You know what I'm saying? But I'm very thankful for them. But you don't hang up everything. You know what I'm saying?
1: Yeah, yeah. Right. I think this is a good opportunity, though, for people to get creative.
0: Right.
1: Like, she clearly says that she loves art and she does want
0: to
1: hang art.
0: I would just tell someone to give me, like, Amazon gift cards.
3: Yeah.
0: You know? Put a little painting on that.
1: Just give me the cash. Whatever you spend on the cash, give me cash.
0: But no, you get some beautiful things that people don't think you take them back.
1: Yeah.
0: And everything that you kind of handed is like special.
1: Right.
0: I got to a point now where even Vettel was like, baby, you need to stop bringing stuff home. Because we get a lot of stuff at the station.
1: Yeah. Yeah.
0: You know what I'm saying? We get a lot of stuff at the station. That's why, you know, y'all notice some of the stuff when the holidays come around, it's going to look familiar to you.
1: Yeah.
4: Can't wait to get a portrait of yourself.
0: Yeah, you know what I'm saying? Like, here you go, Mighty. This is a picture of me.
4: T-shirt.
0: You don't know my brother Keith, but this looks just like him. You know? Big Boy Neighborhood.

0: 101.5. Big Boys Neighborhood. All right, now, Jesus Sepulveda's up in here. Jesus, hang loose. What you got, my brethren?
1: Latina streamer Crystal Isagueri, she took a picture with Snoop Dogg, but she thought it was Snoop Dogg, but it wasn't. It was like a lookalike.
0: Oh, my
1: God. But that's the thing about these like lookalikes. They look so real. And if you when you see the video, like it looks like the actual Snoop.
2: Uh-oh.
1: But it's not. It's obvious. It gets obvious. And like he's hey, even man, frustrated with her. He's like, hurry up. I'm looking it up, but she took it down.
0: But
1: she just so embarrassed.
0: I'm wondering if it's the same guy that he intentionally goes out looking like Snoop.
1: So yeah, so he was actually on Neon's stream and it pretending to be like the fake Snoop.
0: Right.
1: And so he like that's the same Snoop guy. Yeah, well, yeah, it's a fake Snoop.
0: Right. pretending
1: to be like, yeah, pretending to be Snoop. Yeah.
0: Hey man, I was in oh my God, I want to say El Monte or something like that, right?
1: Yeah.
0: And it was a girl that came up to me. She was like, oh, my God. You know, so she asked for a picture. And then she was saying how she had just saw Snoop.
1: Mm-hmm. Uh-huh.
0: And I was like, nah, I don't think you just saw Snoop.
1: For real.
0: You know what I'm saying?
2: On the same day?
0: Yeah. Yeah.
1: On the same day, yeah.
0: And if it wasn't the same day, it was just saw. You
2: right,
0: know, so
2: right.
0: maybe uh-huh. it wasn't the same day. And she showed me the picture, and I was like, baby. I was like, that's not Snoop. And she was like, oh, my friend tried to tell me. I'm like, that is not Snoop.
2: No.
0: But it was the same guy that always walks around looking like Snoop. So I FaceTimed Snoop.
1: Wow.
0: And then she was like, yo, I thought I met you. And he was like, no, nah, baby, you didn't meet me. You know, I got the video and everything.
2: God, that is so dope.
0: But yeah, man.
1: Yeah, I just, but they are tricky. And it reminds me of that one time when, like, when we first came to LA, we were, like, in Hollywood Boulevard.
0: Oh, no.
1: And we kept seeing, like, famous people. My dad was like, oh, my God, we must have picked the best night. But it was a bunch of lookalikes walking around. And we're like, Vin Diesel, that's Vin Diesel. And it was like a fake Vin Diesel. We're
2: taking pictures.
1: Yes. We, like, tripped out. And we're like, we came on a hot night. Where they are, the celebrities are out. They are out. But it made me question everybody I saw after that. Like every time I was seeing a celebrity, I was like 20, but I was new to LA.
0: Oh man,
1: and I was just like,
2: yeah, not that young.
1: No.
0: I thought you were gonna say like five or something.
1: Yeah, when we got tricked, I was like 14.
0: You're just stupid.
1: No.
2: 20.
1: No, but when I was
0: anybody out there that's listening was like 20.
1: No, what I'm trying to say is that when I was tricked, I was like 14 at the time.
0: Okay,
1: and when I moved out here and I was 20, I started questioning anybody who I thought was a celebrity. And I remember seeing you at a nightclub, and I was like, nah, that ain't him though. He's probably like one of these fake celebrities trying
2: Stop.
1: To be him, or trying to, he's like paying art people to be him so he could come out. So it was very,
0: you think I would do that?
1: Yes. I questioned it. But I remember questioning, I was like,
0: how large do you think I am?
1: I was like, is that really Big Boy though? So I was just like questioning everybody after that, like, you know. But there's so many like
0: trauma.
1: Yeah, thank you. Now you get it. Yeah.
0: Hey, man, but that Snoop Dogg guy, man, he think he's Snoop.
2: Yeah.
0: Like, he dresses like Dogg. Anything that, like,
2: when,
0: once Dogg start putting, like, the thing on his head, he put it on. He wears the same outfits.
1: Wow, dude.
0: Like, man, I'm just wondering, like, what makes you get up every morning
1: to be somebody else? Yeah.
2: Yeah.
1: Be somebody else's identity, yeah.
0: Yeah, man.
1: He's probably going day to day thinking, like, is this something Snoop would do?
2: Yeah.
1: I would have done it.
2: Yeah,
1: that's crazy.
0: Hey, man, did you see that one guy that was, he was playing like he was Michael Jackson?
2: Yeah.
0: And that Seinfeld speaker fell on him.
1: Oh yeah.
0: Yeah, big ass speaker fell on him. Like, and sometimes I'd be like, if you're on Hollywood Boulevard or even like in Vegas, and you'll see somebody out there dancing like Michael, and I'm like, dude, it's hot out here.
2: Yeah.
0: Like the one dude that think he Michael Jackson.
1: Right.
2: The Vegas one?
0: No, it's the Fabio or what's his name?
1: Yeah, yeah,
0: what's his name?
3: It's Fabio.
1: Fabio, yeah.
0: That dude. Like, yeah, it was another Michael Jackson impersonator. He came, Marty, and he was looking at him, and he had his arms crossed, looking at him like a sign of approval.
2: Right.
0: Like
1: judging.
2: Like actually.
0: Like, you're not Michael Jackson.
1: Right.
0: You continue to hang out with us in the neighborhood, man. Big Boys Neighborhood.
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0: 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Big Boy's Big Neighborhood. Boy. Jesus Sepulveda's up in here. Jesus, hang loose. What you got, my brethren?
1: Man, it's so funny because this video is going viral of this guy saying that he thought it was going to be the padrino, which is the godfather of his kid, you know, and the baptism and stuff. And the thing is he was a padrino, but for the wrong thing.
2: Oh, Lord.
3: My cousin asked me to be my nephew's padrino, which means godfather. Mm-hmm. And I haven't met the kid more than once. I was like, okay, he's like 2 years old. I was like, shoot, he doesn't have no one. I'll do it. And I pull up. He's like, oh, also bring some plates. He said, for the party. I pull up with the plates. I'm at the church. The pastor going to be like, will the godfather please step up? I pull up. I'm all the way in the nosebleeds, all the way in the back. And then I see a guy in the front row stand up and grabs the kid. I'm like, oh, what the hell? I was like, maybe we both the godfathers. We're going to double dunk this kid's head in the holy water. And I walk up there. I get there. And my cousin's going to be like, oh, no, he's the godfather. And I'm all here in all white. Looking a fool. I was like, oh, I thought I was the padrino, the godfather. He's like, no, you're the padrino for the plates. How am I going to be the godfather of some damn plates? I didn't want to argue, but he's like, oh, yeah, you're the plates. He's the padrino for the food. He's the padrino for the drinks. Crazy. There's damn five godfathers for different items. Since when is that a thing? Why are we godfathering plates? What, am I dip them in the holy water? Like, and you bet I'm petty. I'm not going to the party. These are coming home with me. And I posted this photo because the actual godfather posted like, oh, I'm a godfather now, dipping the little baby. I posted this photo saying I'm a godfather now, too.
4: Oh, my
3: with God. Some damn plates.
0: Man, right. Okay, is that lies. A thing?
1: Yeah, that's a thing. A lot of times, like, you know, some people, like, they want an extra help, so they'll be like, hey, you want to be a padrino for, like, the shoes, or you want to be a padrino for the...
0: Well, maybe I'm not Della's godfather.
1: No, no. Yeah.
5: No, maybe you're not, bro.
0: Yeah, yeah, man.
5: Several positions, for sure.
4: Positions, there's levels to this, but yeah, I've never really heard positions. It for baptism. Like, right. I usually hear it only for quinceañeras.
0: Yeah, for the quince, I was.
4: Yeah,
0: you know what I'm saying?
4: So you really are one.
1: It's happened, too. But there's some people that have no shame. They'll go as far as, like, the forks, the napkins, but you know, for the napkins, the forks, the straws, like, they go all out. It's like, bro,
0: everything
1: you just brought the kid, huh? You're just making babies to make parties? Like, what's going on here?
0: I'll be the padrino for the invoice.
1: Yeah. For the invoice,
5: One of my cousin's first communions, I was the godfather, so I'm Vanessa's godfather.
4: Oh, like actually?
5: And there was
0: like
5: no
0: godfather,
5: more.
0: Godfather.
5: I was just the godfather.
0: Okay.
5: Yeah.
0: Fuzzy's daughter, I'm the godfather.
5: Okay, for sure, for sure.
4: I'm supposed to be a madrina soon, supposedly, from my childhood best friend. Yeah, I don't know. She hasn't reached out after she told me, but.
0: Well, this sounds like pressure now, so she better.
4: I know,
5: sounds
4: right?
5: Sounds like drunk talk. I don't want you to be a
4: madrina. Maybe, because she texted me out of nowhere. I'm like, I mean, I'm down.
0: It's going to be 9 women stand up. Faded.
1: Yeah, it's so funny, like the duties of a godfather too. I remember my uncle, he's the shy one in the family, and he was the godfather, and he had to speak, and he couldn't. He had stage fright, but it was the family. It's like, this is the family. Yeah. But he just like, I want to take a... Yo, chill. Tio, chill. Dude, his face will get red. I just thought, the niño, come on. Music, play now. It's like, yo, relax. Just say thank you.
0: Hey, man, but you know, some people can't public speak at all. We'll probably find it easier.
5: Yeah.
0: But one of my guys, man, he was talking about, do you write down everything that you said?
5: Yeah.
0: I'm like, nah.
1: Yeah, it's because it's hard.
5: I think every kid's favorite padrino is the padrino del bolo.
1: Yes.
5: That's the person that gets all the shit. You get a bunch of change, quarters and everything, and at one point, at the moment, whatever, it's a party, quinceañera, baptism, and you just throw it up in the air for kids to grab it.
4: All the change.
1: That's dangerous.
0: Padrino, now you got to throw your phone in the air so they can do Apple Pay.
1: You want
0: T-Buds?
1: Some T-Buds.
0: Yeah, man. Can I get skins? Can I get a Microsoft card so I can buy something? Y'all continue to hang with us in the neighborhood.

El Paso's old school Hot 93.5. Big Boy's Neighborhood phone tap on the 10's time. This one right here is Roscoe's Roofing. Roscoe's. This one, Luther calls a man and tell him that he is on his way to repair his roof. All righty. Then a guy on the other line has a fit because, of course, he's never asked for his roof to be repaired. Of course. Let's go to get into your phone tap on the 10's right here. Big Boy's Neighborhood.

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1: And do continue to hang with us in the neighborhood. Luigi, what you got?
2: Ben Affleck, man, he's directing and making a film called Animals. It's coming out soon on Netflix, right? So he said that he wanted to cast his ex-wife as his wife in the movie.
3: Yeah, man.
2: That's
3: some feelings still there.
2: That's your ex, dog.
3: Yeah, man.
2: Leave her out of there.
0: Mm. I would cast my ex in a movie.
2: Really?
0: Yeah, it feels like one of the movies where a dog attacker or something.
2: Oh, yeah.
0: Not too bad. Just like bite on the ankle. Wow. Right. Like, all right, that's a wrap. Wow. One day in, one day out. All right, now Luigi's coming back with that. Y'all continue to hang with us in the neighborhood. Big Boys Neighborhood.

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1: Big Boy Neighborhood.
0: All right, and on Luigi, you were talking about Ben Affleck wanted to work with his ex.
2: Yeah, he has a new movie coming out, and it's called Animals, and he's directing this movie, and it's going to be coming out on Netflix soon, actually, sometime in October.
3: Sometimes it requires us to make very difficult, very human decisions.
4: Gracias, gracias.
3: And that will be my job as mayor.
5: There is not calling the police, and then there is killing somebody on purpose.
6: Your son's life is at stake, so whatever secrets you've kept from one another need to come out now.
7: You did this! You put this target on our backs!
8: I really, really loved you, and I never wanted this to happen.
2: It looks good.
0: It. Oh, it does?
2: Yeah. Okay. It does look really good, bro. It's like about him being a mayor, him being in a relationship with his wife, and then they kidnap his son.
9: Sprinkling some Spanish in there. I heard that. Yeah. Like, gracias, gracias.
0: Man, have you heard Ben Affleck speak Spanish?
9: Yes.
0: Yeah, man.
2: Yeah, so the crazy thing, he sat down and he was talking about the interview, and when it was time to cast for this movie, he said that he actually thought about casting his ex-wife, Jennifer Garner, as his wife in the movie.
0: Right.
2: It's now Kerry Washington who's his wife in the movie, but he was thinking about it, and he was, like, making sense of it. I'm like, well, then it would be great, because then she would bring the kids around, and I'd be around the kids a little more often, and we'd be on set.
0: That sounds a little weird, too.
2: And I'm just like, bro, she's, like, in a whole other relationship, big dog.
9: Like
2: you're
9: over
2: here mixed up in your, whatever you're going
0: giving
2: through.
0: A new script page that day, like, we're supposed to kiss. Like, that's not in the script. Yes. I know, we had a script change.
2: Why do I say I love you, like, 40 times?
0: Yeah, man.
10: What's going on? You have to apologize here.
9: Look at me in the eyes.
10: You must apologize.
0: Yeah, say you love me.
2: Yeah, we get in the argument and we have makeup sex.
10: Right, this scene, four times. In this scene, I was right and you were wrong. Make sure that's obvious.
0: This one, you hand me the best dad award.
10: There it is.
0: Shooting that scene today.
10: Yeah.
9: Oh, my God.
0: Find out it's not even a movie.
2: There's a scene where we're in a relationship, but I go cheat on you with like four other women in front of you.
0: God. Yeah. And you're okay with it,
10: Yeah.
0: You take me back in this one.
10: Uh-huh.
0: You take me back in this one, man.
2: It's kind of weird, though. It feels like he's kind of like he could have just kept that to himself and not really put it out to the tabloids. But now it's like he's getting his ex's
0: attention.
2: Now we're
0: talking about it.
2: Yeah.
10: But they're close.
2: I feel like it's a little cry for help a little bit.
10: That's what
2: they got a chill relationship.
10: Yeah, I've seen that.
2: But it's still like, it's kind of.
0: I wonder who was the person that sat down and was like, man, are you sure you want to put her in this?
9: Yeah, for real.
0: Gotta be like one of the homies, like, hold on, man.
9: Yeah,
0: like,
9: there had to be that
10: one person. She probably made him mad. Are you going to come and get the kids or not? Like, you know what? Forget it.
0: I'm not going to be in my movie.
10: Yeah, she just reminded me of
0: Netflix. I'm calling Netflix. Yeah, I'm getting Jennifer in there.
2: Weird.
10: Netflix, she's not talking to me, man.
0: Have you had any encounter with an ex?
2: Oof.
0: Like you were saying that.
2: For a while, like when I broke up with an ex, it was like, I don't know, it was a while, but I heard that one of the homies was kind of dating her, seeing her, and I was like, I didn't believe it. Then one day I was at a club and they walked through the door holding hands.
0: Oh, and they were together.
2: I was like, whoa.
0: All righty, so
10: we're gonna get into
0: some X Files, ladies and gentlemen. What encounter did you have with an ex?
10: Charlie.
0: X Files is going down. What encounter did you have with an ex? Hit us up, Big Boy's Neighborhood.
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0: 3.5 El Paso's old school. Big Boy's Big Neighborhood. Boy. X-Files is going down in the neighborhood. All righty now. Just wanted to play that real quick. That was the X-Files thing. All righty now. Luigi, you're speaking about how Ben Affleck, how he was directing this new movie that's coming out, and he wanted to put his ex-wife.
1: Yeah, Jennifer Garner as his actual wife in the movie, which is kind of weird, bro.
0: All righty. So we were just saying in the neighborhood, X-Files. What encounter did you have with an ex? Jesus?
2: Man, ran into her in Target, dude, and she just had like small talk, like everything was like, oh, how you been? Everything good. And I was just like, use like key in my car. Like, what are you talking about?
0: Oh,
2: like,
0: wow.
2: How was this like a normal conversation? Like, oh, you're still buying Doritos? I'm like, yeah, like what are you doing right now?
0: Why
2: are
0: you trying to ask, like, to buying Doritos?
2: Yeah, he's like, I see you still buying Doritos. You still like those? I'm like, dude, get away from me. You almost like,
0: you are disrespecting our restraining order.
2: Yeah, you said bad things about my mom. Like, you know, you made fun of my teeth and my ears. Like, I remember all this. And she tried to act like everything was cool. I was like, no. And it was so annoying. And I remember looking at her and I looked up and down, but not like staring. I remember I just glanced. I don't know what I did. And she was like, stop. Why are you looking at me like that? And I'm like, oh my God,
0: oh,
2: I'm not looking
0: Lord,
2: at you like that.
0: Bro.
2: You're crazy. And so I just kept going. And I don't know what it is, but like we kept bumping into each other in
3: she
2: aisles. And I'm like, dog, what are you doing? Like,
0: she's like, oh my God, you're on aisle 9? I'm on aisle 9.
2: Yes.
0: This is crazy. You need boxers? I need boxers.
2: Right. I even tried to get rid of her being in aisles that I wouldn't even be in, like in the book section. And she's like, wait, this is crazy. Get away from me. Yeah, dude. It was so awkward, though.
0: What encounter did you have with an ex?
3: I didn't have a crazy encounter, but my ex did get my eyes tatted on him. Yeah, he
0: Are
3: showed it
0: serious?
3: To me like after.
0: Like with the glasses or no glasses?
3: No glasses. No glasses.
2: No, that's hilarious.
3: But you know what? That's real. No glasses, big. No glasses. Just fresh. Wait, woken up.
0: Really?
3: Yes,
0: though?
3: Natural me.
0: He got his eyes tattooed on him.
3: Yes.
1: There was enough room on his back for that?
3: No, dude. Yeah, I was like, what? Like, yeah.
1: Hey,
3: and he showed it to
1: real
3: me.
1: Real love, right there.
3: Because he was like, this was when like he was trying to like get me back. Like I had already been like kind of done with him, and yeah. I don't know why he thought that was gonna be
0: You're
3: it.
0: Like, yeah, I see you. You didn't see me. Yeah. Wow.
3: Realize.
2: I still love you, man.
0: The eyes say it all.
2: You guys just gonna hit him like no. You really did that? Damn.
3: Dude.
2: All right then. We'll get back together, dude. This is crazy.
0: I always feel like my ex is watching me. All right now. What encounter did you have with an ex? Hit us up, Big Boy's Neighborhood.

0: Passos Old School.
1: Big Boy Nayla.
0: All right, we want to hear from you right now, man. X-Files, what encounter did you have with an ex? We're going to bring Heidi into the neighborhood and see what's going down with Heidi up in here. Heidi, hello.
2: Hello.
0: Hello there. Heidi, what encounter did you have with an ex?
2: Alrighty. So I was at a church event with my family and my ex-boyfriend. He was there. We made eye contact. And he saw me, but he went the other way. And then I ended up leaving the event. And he came back to talk to my parents.
0: Oh, what?
2: And he was like, yeah. Said again?
0: Yeah, go ahead.
2: Yeah, like he, so basically we're at this church event. We made eye contact. And I didn't end up leaving. I went like to the bathroom or something. And he ended up talking to my parents. And he like literally played the victim. He started like, wow. He like teared up in front of them.
3: No.
2: He said that he was going to have a special place in their heart, that it wasn't their like fault that we broke up or anything. But yeah, he's the one that cheated on me and he played the victim.
0: Oh. Wow.
3: Victimizer.
0: Man, you should have been like, what are you doing at the church?
3: Yeah.
0: So when you came out the restroom, did you see him with your parents or did your parents tell him that he came over and that's what he said?
2: No, like he went up to my parents and he even said like, you know, he just like started telling them that like I saw what was going on, but I was like low-key hiding.
3: Just like peeping from the back.
0: Hey, she said she was low-key hiding.
3: Yeah.
0: What is he saying over there?
3: Literally.
0: And you said that he cheated on you?
2: Yeah, he cheated on me with some girl that we all went to high school with.
3: Oh, hell.
4: Oh, that's the best.
1: But did your parents have your back, or were they talking to you afterward and be like, mija, give him a chance?
3: No.
2: Like, my dad was kind of like, well, if you really want to, like, you're going to come and, like, over and we're going to all talk about it. And he never came. So I was like, you see, he wasn't.
3: Wow. Capper.
0: I'm surprised he came up to you, Dad. I wish someone.
1: I know, for real.
0: My daughter's ex will come up to me right now.
1: No.
0: How long were you guys broken up?
2: So we probably broke up. So it happened like, so from June to December, I want to say like, what, 4 to 5 months?
0: Six months. Wow. All right. Wow. There it is. Came up to the parents.
5: I took my mom's phone one time to like figure out some like apps that she needed. Uh-huh. And I kind of just scanned through her text messages because she was looking for something. And I seen that one of my exes had texted her like on her birthday.
3: What?
5: And I was like, does she still talk to like, my ex? Or is my
0: you
5: ex
0: weren't looking
5: still
0: at apps. You were deep in your mom's text messages.
1: No.
0: How are you looking at apps and then you just happen to see an ex text her for her birthday?
5: It was a text. I was scrolling through the text and then I saw my ex's name. In so that, I clicked on it. In her text messages, bro. I was looking at her text messages.
3: They were talking?
0: But you said the app. You said you was helping her with an app.
5: The text message app. Yeah, I was doing the apps, and then I went to text messages.
0: Why are you so mad if you said
1: it? Calm
0: down, my guy.
1: You're getting defensive.
5: I'm not lying.
0: Calm down. Please. Hug the homie. Jesus Christ.
1: That's what I said. I didn't say that.
0: Yeah. I was. All right. Is that an ex that got away?
3: Did they have the conversation or not?
0: Yeah, that's something sensitive. All righty, well.
1: We get it.
0: Never seen a dude go off like that, dude. This must really be the one that got away. Alrighty, X-Files, what encounter did you have with an ex?
1: Right.
0: Hit us up, Big Boy's Neighborhood. Boy. Jesus Christ.
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0: El Paso's old school Hot 93.5. Big Boy's Big Neighborhood. Boy. X-Files, what encounter did you have with an ex? We're going to bring Joker into the neighborhood and see what's going down with our next door neighbor, Joker. Joker, hello.
1: Hello.
0: Hello,
1: what up, baby.
0: What's going on, Joker? How you feeling?
1: Homie, I'm feeling fantastic. You already know, dog. Feeling 100% better, dog. Life is good. What's
0: there it is.
1: You?
0: Man, I'm good. You say 100% better. What was going down?
1: Yes, sir. No, just life keeps getting better and better, dog. I'm on that peptide gang, you know?
2: Peptide
1: is just making the world go round, baby.
0: All right. Because when somebody say they 100% better, that means, you
3: know. Yeah, they're
0: right. They back.
1: Hey, all right. At my age, you get to understand life ain't that bad, bro. You know, I had a gang of ups and downs, but every single day, bro, as we get older, it just gets better, big dog, you know? And shout out to everybody that's struggling with mental health, homie, because you know, it just gets better, dog. Just keep going for the gold, homie. You know, everything's going to be all right.
0: I heard that.
3: I love it.
0: Thank you, Joker. Joker, what encounter did you have with an ex? I didn't know he was a motivational speaker, too.
3: Yeah,
0: what encounter did you have with an ex, Joker?
1: I'm like Louie, dog. I motivate people.
0: Right, yeah. Yeah.
2: I love it, dog.
0: I don't know. Louie was about to fight us on the last call.
2: Fine, I'll take another shot.
0: Yeah. What encounter did you have with an ex?
1: Hey, big dog, this was a concert back in the days at the Anaheim Pond, right? You were hosting the show. It was like a Chingy type of era, like 2001, 2002, 2003 type era. You know, Okay. Everybody had the spinners on the Escalades and stuff like that. So anyways, I was messing with some chick, right? And she was like buying me stuff. You know, she wanted to have a kid, whoopie whoop. So anyways, I wasn't ready to settle down. So I used to party a lot with a lot of strippers, dog, from Nicolás. You know, a lot of strip clubs over here. Nicolás over here in East L.A. So anyways, this girl thought that we were together, and she bought me a watch, a chain, a ring, clothes, shoes, this and that, right? I was with the strippers at that concert that you were hosting, big.
0: Uh-oh.
1: We're walking around. I'm buying champagne for everybody, drinks for all the stripper girls. And then I made eye contact with homegirl. She came straight up to me, dog, and ripped everything off of me, the chain, the watch. Bro, the cops came, dog. They arrested me. They threw me in the jail that's downstairs of the Anaheim Pond. They have a little prison down there, right? So when I'm writing my name on the wall inside the jail downstairs, right? I can hear the concert going, bro.
0: Oh.
1: The concert's going crazy, and I'm, like, listening to the concert. I was busted the whole time downstairs, bro, for the whole concert, right? Not to top it off, homie, they gave the stripper chicks my keys to my Escalade on spinners. I find out they start cruising my car on the boulevard, and I'm in jail, dog.
3: God.
1: You know what I mean? I went to jail for nothing.
0: Oh.
1: They got me for assault and battery, and I was like, what? Assault and battery? She came up to me. Well, they didn't have cameras really like that back then, but, bro, it was crazy. I went to jail. I went to Santa Ana Prison, the county jail. Then they let me go, dog. They said insufficient evidence. So I freaking lost out on everything, bro. I lost out on the truck, Jesus. The concert, the chicks.
0: Oh, man.
3: What?
0: And let me tell you, I know what concert you're talking about, man. It was the best concert ever. But you good now, though, Joker, right? You good now.
1: Super good, homie. You know, Diana, shout out to my girl, my wife, Diana. What up, baby?
0: Wow. There it is. Hey, man, let me tell you.
2: That's crazy.
0: And the reason why I brought it back, yeah. Louis said, I bet you $5 that Joker is going to bring his girl up. What encounter did you have with an ex? Hit us up 866-246-8923. That's 866-246-8923. Real 92.3, LA's new home for hip hop. And real quick, we got your tickets coming up, man. The R&B tour is going down this weekend.
2: This weekend.
0: That is Usher and Chris Brown, and your chance to win is coming up next. Big Boy's Neighborhood.

93.5. Big Boys Neighborhood, let's go to get it to your phone tap right here. This is $55 Clyde. This Luther calls Clyde to find out where is his $50 that Clyde owes him, man. And I love how the lady gets on, the lady on the other end. Dude, if we got to the point where you want somebody to take a note, she took great notes, even the threats. Yeah, let's go to get it to your phone tap on the 10s right here. Big Boys Neighborhood.

0: El Paso's old school Hot 93.5. And do continue to hang with us in the neighborhood, Mighty, to the party. What you got?
1: Okay, so we know Drake is going on tour. And of course, Academics had a lot to say. He said that his tour is going to be crazy, like out of this world.
0: He said the last one.
1: Right.
0: So, and he should.
1: Right.
0: And he should. We'll come back. We'll speak on it. Y'all continue to hang with us in the neighborhood, big boy.

0: Big Boy Big neighborhood, Boy. Mariana in the neighborhood, Mari to the potty. What you got?
1: Okay, so we already know that Drake is supposedly, yes, going on tour next year in 2027.
0: What? I can see that, definitely.
1: Yeah, and academics had a lot to say about that. He's like really hyping it up.
2: I've heard the tour is going to be one of the craziest possible, which I'm in disbelief about because I've been to the last tour and the tour was fire. But I've heard this next one is, whew, I heard this tour is out of this world.
0: Okay.
1: I'm like wondering how.
3: Like, what did you hear? Wipe that off your face, fam.
4: Yeah. Wow.
1: Right. Like, how out of this world can it be? You know, like, is he talking about the people that Drake might bring out? Is he talking about the production? I mean, like.
0: The tour's for 2027, right? Yeah. How much does he know?
1: Right. Yeah.
0: But you know what? You're supposed to do that for your homie.
1: Yeah.
0: You know,
1: you're supposed to support your homie.
0: There you go. Yeah. And academics, he got a large following.
1: They besties.
0: So of course you do that.
1: They besties for real.
0: You're supposed to.
1: Yeah, and I do wonder if Drake will come to LA.

0: lot happened. You know, life still be life.
1: There was life there.
0: Exactly.
1: But I think that the tour, of course, I think that if Drake go anywhere in 2027, he's gonna have a great tour.
0: And I'm curious to see who he would bring out, or if he even would bring out anyone. Right. Yeah, you know.
1: Man.
0: So
1: and once he start going next year, a lot of the homies gonna try to get back on.
0: Yeah, you're right.
1: Come on, man. Yeah. Oh yeah, man. Y'all continue to hang with us in the neighborhood, Big Boys.

0: 5.5 El Paso's old school. Big boy Big neighborhood. Boy. Jesus Sepulveda's up in here. Jesus, hang loose. Come on, man. Jesus Sepulveda's up in here. Jesus.
1: There's a trend going around with the parents are training their kids for like when they interact with a bully, you know, how to respond. And there's some good ones, man. And this parent did it right, too, with this kid. He just got him on point.
2: Your dreads are ugly.
3: They're my style.
2: Your sister is a crybaby.
3: At least he's mine.
2: Your shoes come from Walmart.
3: I like them.
2: You can't sit with us at lunch.
3: Well, I'll find somebody that will let me.
2: You take too long to read.
3: I use my strategies.
0: I've seen these videos.
1: Yeah, and I think it's so good because those bullies are real. They're out here. Yeah. You know? They break people's hearts and they make people like suffer and traumatize them for years. But there's just some that just like, they're too nervous. They don't have the heart to be, you know, mean. Me and you can tell they're so innocent. Yeah.
4: Are you nervous already? Okay, so if a bully came up to you and he said, your shirt is ugly, what would you say?
3: At least I'm not wearing your shirt. I don't want to say anything too rude, you know?
4: What if they said, your face is ugly and it makes my eyes hurt?
3: Actually, I don't know about that one.
4: So if you're allowed to say something mean, what would you say?
3: I actually just kind of don't like being, you know, too rude.
4: So if somebody said, I don't like you, what would you say?
3: I'd say, good. I
4: want to
3: be friends with you.
4: There you go. Good answer.
0: Yeah, that one need another little course.
5: All right.
1: Yeah. She looks down and walks away, which I love.
5: I like those responses. They're cool, dog.
1: Yeah.
5: Come on. These bullies are bullies and they're brutal, bro.
1: Yes,
5: you got to teach them how to be brutal back, bro.
1: Yeah. Yes, that's true.
5: Like I said earlier on, I told Aliana that what we do in radio, we could say whatever we want because you guys can't see us. Yeah. And they'll believe it.
1: Yeah.
5: And I was like, that's the same thing I do your bullies, Aliana. Tell them they got big old giant Dumbo ears.
0: Whatever. Like I said, well, you smell like hot dog water.
5: Hit him where
0: you got his hand. Your mom is a caterpillar. Like, it don't have to mean nothing.
1: Yes.
0: You know what I'm saying?
1: I hate when they drop something like that and the whole crowd is just like, I panic. I don't know what to say to them. I just start crying, right? Yeah. Some people don't have it in them.
0: And you said you got bullied?
1: Yeah, I got bullied a bunch, dude. I mean, with this face and these ears, you're right. Like, I just kept getting bullied and people would say things to me. And there's ones that haunt me. Like, I wish I would have. You know, you start thinking about, like, I should have said this.
5: Aww.
1: I remember he made fun of my car. He's all, man, look at this whack-ass car. And everybody's like, laughing. I should have said, like, something what your sister said or something.
5: Oh, yeah,
1: cool. Your mom is, dude, I think about that all the time.
0: You got responses in the car years later.
1: Yeah, for sure.
0: Oh, I should have said this.
1: I look back on that, I'm like, I should have said that. I would have hit hard, dude. I would have been the
0: guy. Have you ever ran into one of your, one of your bullies at one of your comedy shows,
1: my comedy shows. And he kept, like, because that whole character I do with the junior, with the Let's go bodies. He's a real person. Showed up. I mean, he tried doing that, but he was like dead serious. Like, he wanted to go outside. He's like, let's go again, huh? I still got it. Come on, let's go outside. I'm like, dude, no, I can see it in his eyes. I know him. Everybody else was laughing. I'm like, no, he's serious. And then he kept putting like a picture with his fist on my chin to make it seem like he just punched me. He's like, let's take a picture like this. And I'm like, all right.
5: Oh,
1: I'm standing there with a fist in my chin.
6: I need another course.
0: Yeah. We need to get in touch with one of these parents right here.
2: Your dreads are ugly.
0: Yeah, and then that way they can teach you something.
6: Yeah, clearly.
0: You can get them kicked out the show or nothing?
1: No. I mean,
0: oh, this is after?
1: This is going to cause a bigger scene. It's a meeting read. It was just, he bullied me again. I let it happen.
0: Yeah, you got all the.
6: Clearly.
1: Yeah, for sure.
0: Now you're thinking like, man, maybe I should have got kicked out.
1: Yeah.
0: Now what? Now you're going to take it around with it. All right, now Louis G rolling loud. Man.

0: El Paso's old school, Hot 93.5. Big Boy Neighborhood, Luigi, the return of Rolling Loud. We were speaking on it, my brethren.
1: Yeah, big announcement. So 10 years they're going to be celebrating and they're bringing it back to California. It took a, kind of like a one-year hiatus kind of thing. I think it was 2025 when it was back over here by SoFi Stadium. Mm-hmm. And now they're going to do it at the San Bernardino Fairground things again.
2: Okay. San Bernardino.
1: Yeah, I can never say it correctly. Yeah. Good. But it's good for them. I know we talked about how like some festivals, some concerts, a lot of events were kind of being canceled.
3: Mm-hmm. Yeah.
1: It was tough for people. They don't have money to spend on things like that.
0: I was just
1: that,
0: looking at
1: and
0: something.
1: It's expensive.
0: They were talking about festivals aren't doing well overall.
1: Yeah.
0: You know, and we've seen a lot too where we've seen like even the T.I., what was it? T.I., Rick Ross, Big X the Plug, and Ludacris. They said that, you know, they had a stadium and they said, you know, sold hundreds of tickets. So, you know, you're starting to see those things, but I'm glad that Rolling Loud is coming back. Yeah. They do it well.
1: 10-year anniversary, December 10th through the 12th. It's going to be a 2-day thing. It's at the Nas Event Center. Sorry if I know. It's, I think it's in, towards that way in San Bernardino.
0: Right.
1: Yeah. So Nas Event Center, you can sign up for first access, which is actually kind of cool because sometimes you could just put like a small like $10 deposit to get those first phase of tickets, because then they kind of increase and get.
0: And
1: a
0: I mean,
1: more
0: like,
1: expensive.
0: Yeah, you can get it now. We mean, you know, we're 15 months out, so you know, grab your tickets. You know what I'm saying?
1: Yeah,
0: 15 months out.
1: And we were just talking about it because, you know, Rolling Loud, it has a movie coming out.
0: Yes, sir.
1: And they were just talking, it comes out in October. So they were just talking about, do you think the movie's going to help push ticket sales? And I think it is.
4: Dad, Rolling Loud just announced their lineup. Can I go?
5: I don't know what a Rolling Loud is.
4: It's the biggest hip-hop festival in the world. All the best rappers are going to be there.
6: He's not going to some hip-hop festival in Hard Rock Stadium.
7: Where are we?
4: Rolling Loud.
7: Where are we?
4: Fishing at the lake house.
7: That's right. And now let these little b****es do some fishing. Yeah. Let's go.
0: And who's the star today? Is it Luke Wilson?
1: It's Owen Wilson.
0: Owen Wilson.
1: He has a son, Matt Rife, the comedian's in there. They're going to have cameos from Travis Scott, Sexy Red, Ty Dolla $ign. So, and I was just talking about like, yeah.
0: I think
1: when people watch movies and they're at festivals, it's always some made up fake festival. This is an actual festival
3: that is actually
1: happening. So I think if young kids do watch this, they're going to be like, oh, that's dope.
0: I'm going to tell you, man, I'm glad they took a little break. And that's personal. My daughter wears me out at Rolling Loud. She wears me out, man. When they did that 4-night thing, and I had to go every night.
1: Yeah,
3: sheesh.
0: Start on like a Thursday with
1: Kanye. Announced,
0: yeah, man,
1: that was crazy.
3: What a flex for Chula.
0: Yeah, hell yeah, Chula Ula, the rocking ruler. So we taking it off, man.
1: Yeah,
3: so dope. Yeah. I wonder who's gonna be on the lineup too.
0: Man,
1: yeah, that's interesting. When they drop the lineup,
0: it's gonna be somebody that just starting right now because they got enough time.
3: Yeah,
1: that's true. But 10-year anniversary, I'm pretty sure they're gonna go big.
0: I know one person that's gonna be there.
3: Really?
0: Ski Master Slump God.
1: Oh,
0: he's always there.
1: Always there.
0: You know what I'm saying? Ski Master Slump God.
1: Been on that.
0: Will
3: Real
0: be
3: one.
0: There.
1: Been on.
0: Do
1: that.
0: Continue to hang out with us in the neighborhood, Big Boy
3: Big
0: Neighborhood.
3: Boy.
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0: Old school, big boys neighborhood, Mariana in the neighborhood, Mari to the party. What you got?
1: All right, so this father and daughter quinceañera surprise dance is going viral on social media right now because the dad went off. And usually you don't have like the dad be part of the surprise dance because most of the time it'll be like the chambelanes. Like it'll be either the quinceañera that picked either the friends or the guys and the family members. You know, either they do that surprise dance, but it's usually never the dad. But this one went viral because of the way that they went off.

0: they were like really going in on the quebradita, like.
1: Oh, I'm looking at the video. Oh, he's
0: like
1: killing
0: flipping
1: it.
0: Flipping her up.
1: Oh, he's killing it. Oh, I'm looking at the video, man. I know you guys can't see it, but he's going to start getting booked.
0: Yeah, I think
1: he's going to start getting booked where people are like, can you come and dance with my daughter? Or,
0: right.
1: Yeah, man.
0: I'm like,
1: Jaden got a dance for a friend of ours, Quinceañera, and it got millions of views.
0: Really?
1: Millions of views, man.
0: Viral.
1: Viral, man. I like, you couldn't wear a Big Boy's Neighborhood shirt on that? Like,
0: right.
1: Jesus.
0: At least a little promo.
1: Help your dad, man. Help me help you, Jaden. Yeah. Damn.
0: But yeah, obviously, man. We've been talking about Quinceañera season a lot.
1: Oh, my God. Lou, are you dancing?
2: Yeah, I'm probably going to have to, bro. I'm not going to lie. Yeah. She's like, yeah, with Aliana, her Quinceañera is next year, so she already had her dress, but now they're really thinking of, like, dance routines.
1: Uh-oh.
2: And then we found out that one of our friends did do, like, she's a choreographer when it comes to dancing, so she
0: yeah.
1: Not to be confused with a choreographer too, either.
0: Yeah, yeah. You got to pay a choreographer. Yeah, you got to. Yeah, oh, I love Jesus. This. Oh, time is ticking here. Does she already have
1: it's
0: her chambelanas?
1: It's gonna be here in no time.
3: Yeah.
0: Does she already have her chambelanas? Yeah. Like the guys or like damas?
2: Not that I know of yet. No.
0: Yeah, it was hard to pick, honestly, because it's like
1: it's probably harder to pick now because there's so much social media. People don't
0: right.
1: They don't hang out like they do.
2: That's true.
1: Yeah. It's be all awkward now. They're looking at each other when they dance. No human contact anymore. Yeah.
0: Yeah. I picked like some of my cousins, and then the guys that I did pick, I was like, I'm going to make sure that these are actually my good guy friends and not like guys that I like
1: right.
0: because this is going to be a memory forever. So,
1: that's true. Hey, man, there's someone that's probably listening now like, Big came to my Quinceañera. I would see Quinceañera and crash him, especially like
0: if they're outside
1: taking pictures or, yeah. Oh, my God. What?
0: Wait, what? Bring that back.
1: Yeah, man.
0: That would be so cool.
1: No, we should go into somebody's Quinceañera or something.
0: Just pull up. Like, hello.
3: Just pull up. Bring my boots.
1: Like, can you get out of here? Y'all continue to hang with us in the neighborhood, Big Boy.

93.5. Big Boy Neighborhood Boy. Phone tap on the 10's time. This one right here is Roscoe's Roofing. Roscoe's. This one, Luther calls a man and tell him that he is on his way to repair his roof. All righty. Then a guy on the other line has a fit because, of course, he's never asked for his roof to be repaired. Of course. This is going to get into your phone tap on the 10's right here. Big Boy's Big Neighborhood. Boy.

0: Hustle's Old School Hot 93.5. Big Boy Big Neighborhood boy. Marty. In the Neighborhood Marty to the party. What we got with the Migos.
1: Okay.
0: With woo, Migos. Woo, woo, woo.
1: Okay, so we've mentioned, and I was nice. Alone with that one.
0: Yeah, sorry about that.
1: You know, we've mentioned and we've talked about Migos having a new album for 2027, and I think we're all excited for it.
0: Yeah, I would love to see. I would love to see Migos get back as Migos.
1: Yes, and Quavo recently talked about how Takeoff will be on this new album.
2: Love how it. Do you want your legacy to start moving this way now?
3: Just want my credit. Like you just said, I feel like the Migos, us, we always been trying to fight for credit, fight for legacy, fight
2: they gonna
3: for...
2: They're going to get mad. I'm going to say it. Greatest group of all time.
3: You feel me? It's three, not a duo, not a two.
2: Sure.
3: My legacy, Tate legacy, Set legacy, and individual, too. You know what I'm saying? What all we brought

0: what all we do bring and what all we will bring to the table. And we ready to sell out the Mercedes-Benz Stadium. We coming back with a Migos album.
1: Okay, I was about to say, because there's been some rumors that...
0: I mean, y'all see us working. It can't be working for just for nothing.
2: Yeah. Mm-hmm.
0: You know, so get ready for that. We're almost ready to turn it in, too. So
1: This year?
0: The anniversary for Migos is January.
1: Okay.
0: So you may get something then.
1: Mm.
3: Yeah.
4: Did he say in that break that Takeoff was on the album?
3: Yeah.
4: Okay.
3: He said
4: it's three, not a duo.
3: Yes, okay. Yes.
4: Love it. Okay. Love that. And I'm ready for it.
3: Yeah, me too.
4: Like on a seal of approval.
3: No.
4: Yeah. Like, all right, everybody can have it now because I'm ready for it. Alrighty.
3: But I feel like we hadn't had music from them in a while.
4: Yeah.
3: And they had an era like crazy. Like I remember with Versace, when dropped,
4: man.
3: I was in high school and I wanted to be outside so bad. Like that whole like era of Versace.
4: But you know what I love about
2: I
4: it too,
2: outside.
4: Manny?
2: It was fun, yeah.
4: I love that. They have a sound. And the sound, of course, you know, was the three of them.
3: Mm-hmm.
4: And for them to go and do their things after, you know, after Takeoff was murdered, and you see them do their separate things.
3: Yeah.
4: You know what I'm saying?
3: Mm-hmm.
4: But you always had this feeling of like you want to hear Migos mm-hmm. again. And I know that they can capture that sound. And especially if they say that Takeoff will be a part of the album.
3: Right.
4: That's what I love about that too.
3: Me
4: you know
3: too.
4: What I'm saying? Is that them coming back together, man. And at one point, I don't know if things had got goofy with Offset and Quavo. And you know what I'm saying? But now just to see them come back and do it the right way and do it the way that also protects their legacy.
3: Mm-hmm.
4: You know, so I can see that really happening.
3: Yeah, man. I can only imagine.
4: And they went through a lot.
3: Yes.
4: You know what I'm saying? They went through a lot. And it's got to be crazy to continue to heal in front of the public.
3: And also, could they bring back bangers like Bad and Bougie?
4: Oh, of
3: like,
4: course they can, man.
5: Brain drop. Drop top. Smoking, no cooking, the hot pot.
4: They created it.
5: No, you're bitch. Yeah, dot.
2: Cooking up, dipping the crock pot.
4: Oh, yeah.
2: They
4: created it all.
2: Crazy.
5: Versace, Medusa head on me like I'm Numinati.
6: Versace.
5: This is a gated community. Please get the fuck up the property.
4: Yeah, they created it.
3: Yes.
4: So they could definitely do it again.
3: It's about to be lit.
4: You continue to hang out with us in the neighborhood. Big Boys neighborhood.
7: Regulators. We regulate any stealing of his property. We're damn good, too. But you can't be any geek off the street. Gotta be handy with the steal, if you know what I mean. Earn your keep.
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1: Big Boys Big Neighborhood. Boy. We're going to go ahead and get on out of here. Definitely want to thank you guys for hanging out with us in the neighborhood. Yes, we enjoy having you in the neighborhood. Yep. Hopefully you enjoyed hanging out with us as well, man. We're speaking about how DJ Khaled left Drake off his top five.
2: Yeah. Crazy.
1: Yeah, man. He waited on so many Drake vocals.
2: Yeah.
1: Remember, Drake was always the one.
2: Yeah.
1: And now he's not even on his top five.
3: That is crazy. Wild.
2: I'm not surprised. He can't even stand up for his people, so.
1: Party. He like, he can't stand up. So he definitely stand up for Drake.
2: What
3: a bully.
1: I heard that, man. Speaking of bullies, we're talking about how kids are getting bully trained right now.
2: Right.
1: Anti-bully training. And also, man, we had a what encounter did you have with an ex?
3: Oh, Marty,
1: I never knew that your ex tattooed your eyes on him.
2: When
1: you said that, I was like, what? That
2: yeah, and he really thought he, like, I think he really thought that I was going to stay with him.
1: Where are the eyes at?
2: On his arm, like right here. So
1: you know, I also heard that the heels have eyes. You ever heard that?
2: Yeah.
1: Yeah, I heard that too, man. So it's on his arm?
2: Yeah, it's on his arm, like literally right here.
1: Oh, my God. I love her for radio. She said it's right here.
2: Yeah.
1: Somebody out there in radio land like, where?
2: Huh?
3: Are they like the mean eyes or is it
2: no,
3: like?
2: No, they were just, I don't know.
3: Are they the surprise eyes?
1: Hey, dude, and I thought it was a good, I thought it was a good question when I asked, was it with your glasses on?
2: Yeah.
1: Because everybody was laughing. I'm like, damn, I thought that would be like.
3: I just pictured that that was funny.
1: Right. I think it was funny. I was just thing like damn.
2: The glasses would have been a look.
3: Yeah, I really pictured it with the little eyes and I was like, yeah, it's great. It's hilarious.
1: I know how I'm getting mine.
3: Oh, wow.
1: You know what I'm saying? Believe that. But thank you guys for hanging out with us. Enjoy
3: thank
1: the rest
3: you.
1: Of your day.
2: Yes,
1: we are Big Boys
3: Big
1: Neighborhood
3: boy.
1: And hopefully you run into an ex and we are gone. Thank you, AC. Where you gonna do it? Here's over Big Boys Neighborhood.
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1: Good morning, good morning. Sasha 2E's holding you down for this hump day here. 3 minutes. We'll get into Wayne up next for That's the Next.

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1: Usher says he's a king of R&B. I'm not gonna, you know, deny that. I'm not gonna challenge that, but the internet will. 6 minutes. Who is it? Keep it locked.

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0: 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She downloaded our free on her radio live stream, our station at the Red Mic. Chime in with your two cents. Who is the king of R&B? This conversation has gone on literally for like almost a week. Because Usher crowned himself the king of R&B, I'm not mad. Because who else would you give it to? Don't say that man that's in that jail that be singing over the phone. Don't say it. Because we ain't talking about that now. Say, Sugar got Shaggy up next. What do you yay after that?
1: Hey, weekend warriors. How's a little trail therapy sound right now? Hop in. Let's go for a ride and...

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The Daily Hate. This is where you don't go to jail, you don't get broken up with, you don't get fired. Okay, all that, all whatever's going on in your life, let us know so we can take it off your shoulders. All right, I got Jagged Edge coming.

0: 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What's getting on your nerves today? It's Asher Tui's on air. 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What's up?
1: Yes, I want to crash out today. These kids is hella bad. 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
0: She said both of them. 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Here's the one thing I'll say. 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I have like six nephews, one niece. 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They're like 16 years older than me. So I was an auntie at age 10. All right. If the kids are bad, whose fault is it? If the kids are bad and they hella bad and they ain't got no home training, whose fault is it? They yo kids. Anyway, talk about it. Let's get to A-Cut up next. I got 90.

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0: Everybody wanna talk like they got something to say, but nothing comes out when they move their lips. 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Act like they forgot about Dre.
1: 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It's Ashley with two moves.

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1: A lot of people are confused who the next performer for the big game is going to be. So that's actually Tui's on air. It seems like Apple Music, they have this picture with two smiles. Like, it's like a mouth, but you also see like teeth. And some people are saying it's Miley Cyrus. Other people saying Missy Elliott. I can't tell. Even it's

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1: I have heard every name under the sun for who would be the performer for the halftime show for the big game this year. Because after Babooni this past year, it broke records. But now it's like I've heard every name is quote unquote being talked to. Like Justin Bieber, Harry Styles. I've heard even like Sabrina Carpenter. I think Taylor Swift. Like it's been a million names. And the photo that they have released to tease whoever the person is does not match anything I could assume. All right. We'll get into 50 up next. Group theories on the way.
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0: Well, it's a series. It's called Everybody Hates. With each episode, it's going to profile the public's response to a different athlete. So they're going to start on one with Jake Paul. Then the later episodes will take on Aaron Rodgers, Michael Vick, even Caitlin Clark of the WNBA, Cristiano Ronaldo, and Floyd Mayweather Jr. That's something I'm actually curious to watch, because we've always seen, well, let's start with the first episode. We've always seen Jake Paul in his own controlled media because he was a YouTuber. He controlled the narrative. I want to see how they're going to portray him, right? So tune in, got DMX up next. Casey and JoJo's on the way.
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El Paso's old school Hot 93.5. I'm Roxy Romeo, keeping your workday Wednesday going. TLC No Scrubs is on the way for you inside more of your favorite throwbacks. Plus, Mims, This Is Why I'm Hide. And I'm just so thankful that this is now being talked about more. Keke Palmer, so she was a no-show at the Emmys, although she was supposed to present an award. Well, she did pop out for George Lucas Museum opening. And while she was on the red carpet, she was asked about her absence. And she explained that it was due to her for

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0: 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Coming up in just a few minutes, T-Pain with Bartender is setting off more of your favorite throwbacks. Also got Jay-Z with Can I Get A. I'm Roxy Romeo. And for many people that have been supporting Nolan Wells' family, this is a big blow. A grand jury declined to charge Nolan's friends with criminal charges in connection to his death. And as you know, this is a story that has made national headlines. Nolan's body was found in shallow water off the coast of Horn Island, Mississippi, after he was reported missing 2 days earlier. After the jury reviewed the official autopsy report, they believed it was consistent with drowning and there was no foul play. So the cause was undetermined and inconclusive. So I don't know if this is the end of it or if his family and activists are going to continue to fight for more.
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2: But who?
1: The girl next door, you know? I don't know what to do.
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0: 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Minutes away, got Usher with Yeah, but first, Warren G and Nate Dogg with Regulate.
1: Regulators. We regulate any stealing of his property. We're damn good, too. But you can't be any geek off the street. Gotta be handy with the steel if you know what I mean. Earn your keep.

0: El Paso's old school Hot 93.5. Keeping you rolling with you Wednesday on Roxy Romeo. Coming up in just a few minutes. 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Plus, going to do Mystical with Shake It Fast. And we definitely got to send some prayers up for the one and only Lionel Richie. Apparently, he faced another heart scare this week. He underwent a procedure that forced him to cancel 3 upcoming shows. He was hospitalized for AFib, which is an irregular heart rhythm that begins in the heart's upper chambers. But according to his rep, the doctors say that everything went perfectly. He is on the mend and he will be back on stage soon enough. So definitely praying that that is the case. But prayers up nonetheless for a speedy recovery.
1: Come on!
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